0: 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Liveline, we've got more guesses for the secret sound.
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0: And we still don't have a winner. We are going to play the sound one last time tonight in less than an hour, along with a final clue.

AJR is playing the Great Minnesota Get Together. We got tickets for you. Get you into the state fair and get you into the concert coming up here in less than an hour at 7:07 right now. Good morning. It's Cat and JJ with a shot at the Cash Cube. You tell us how much money is in Cat's Cash Cube number

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